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0: Bell. 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I go on a cocaine diet, get skinny. 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

0: I'm recording, bro.
1: I didn't see that. I want to be one biggest fan for us.
0: Yeah.
1: Yeah.
0: All right, man. Tell them your school. Shout out to your people.
1: I'm from Stephen White. We in Carson with you.
2: Yeah,
0: that's
2: way,
0: right. All right, man.
1: Yeah.
0: All right.
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3: What the fuck is this?

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I ran into her, she trying to get me. 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Y'all niggas students, guess I gotta teach. 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
1: Weak ass fit. You wanna be buff? Get your ass. Move!
2: Get your ass. No, it's not.
1: You think you had enough?
3: Funky black ass.
1: Nino, what's up, baby?
3: You dirty ass nigga. First you was a robber. Then them niggas popped your ass. And look at you now.
1: Bro, I know I look like stir fried shit, man. Come on, man. Let's want some turkey.
3: Come on, man. You listening to that shit? Hey, you listening to that shit, nigga?
1: Yeah, bro, I'm your number one fan. Man,
3: you listening to that shit?
1: Bro, yes, I'm every day. Every day.
3: Get this nigga some food, man.
1: Yo, hook me up.
3: What you mean, hook you up?
1: What can I do with this? I'm a veteran.
3: What's the
1: name?
3: I'm a veteran. Both things. Get your shit
1: together. Thank you so much.
3: Come work with me.
4: He's talking about the turkey.
1: Come on. Hey, Pookie, where the money at? Pookie.
3: Brush your motherfucking teeth, man. Shit look disgusting, nasty, man. 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

0: overseas, I'ma sit back and try to get it now. You been out smoking my shit, nigga?
1: Yeah. Yeah. What? No, no. No. What the? No. No.
0: Huh? What the fuck is this? What, you 5-0? Hey, G-Money, take this bitch-ass nigga outside and kill him. And call the fireman. She a hot girl.
1: Scotty, help me. I'm gonna die.
2: Blessed, grateful. Shout out, you know, the baby.
3: That's
2: for giving me another opportunity to do my thing, you know. That's it, man. Shout out to God, you heard?

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This is gonna be the first take. 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
1: 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And party and
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2: Dispatch, still stationed outside of the hideout location. 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Hold on, car one to dispatch. 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Both subjects, T.I. and Lil Wayne, are

0: honorer nos commanditaires.
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0: Tupac and Ice Cube. 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Quick, put you on the B, I put you on the C. DPG, away with gunplay and let the beef cease. Peace to the gods. Peace. And all the G's on the yard. Born, raised to squad, hustle hard and ball, it pays to be hard. Trickle down and pick it up. Pistol out, stick 'em up. Yep, we got it. Cut.

Third reason I'm here is because I wanted to see Dez and Corrupt behind each other again. I don't mean no disrespect to the Run DMCs or the NWAs, my favorite all-time rap group, but come on, Dez and Corrupt on the

with hella bitches, they drinking and twerking. Don't post on stories, my shorty be lurking. 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Go to Milan for the week of the fashion. Addicted to dressing, I drip with a passion. Yo nigga know I'm that nigga, just ask him. 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I get the cabbage, the lettuce, the Brussels. I make a million, then triple, then double. Upgrade the Glock with a laser and muzzle. I'm on a whole nother level, I'm geeky. You think you fucking with me, but you tweaking. 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All the little women that's quoting my tweets, I don't know if they want a piece of my meat. I'm a motherfucking boss, but you know I'm elite. I cannot take a loss, cause I'm playing.

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2: It is said that self-preservation is the first law of nature. Therefore, in the concrete jungle, it is imperative that one always remains alert and prepared for any direct or implied threat. Some go through life passive, letting the cards fall where they might. 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
1: Shit. 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
1: Prepare for countdown. 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
1: What do you mean?
0: You know, the one that goes.
1: Oh yeah, you mean this one.

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